The curtain's closed. The camera is off. The makeup is washed away. He's looking in the mirror, trying to find his inner self. He's so afraid to be alone.

glacial is the wishing well. The icicles have ceased to melt. Every frozen tear

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